Traffic on Slovenia's highways is running without major difficulties. We wish you a safe and pleasant journey. 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

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Well, maybe I should wake up instead. 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

Be careful on the A2 highway just before the tunnel Caravanke towards Austria. A 1 kilometer long delay is being reported, and also some heavy traffic already this morning between Krtina and Ljubljana Šentjakob towards Ljubljana on the A1 highway. 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Be careful due to an accident just in, traffic is obstructed on the A1 highway at the junction Maribor Jug towards Maribor.

0: Be careful due to an accident on the A4 highway just between the junctions Zlatolice towards Maribor. Traffic is obstructed due to an accident. Also some problems on the A1 highway at the junction Žalec coming from Ljubljana towards Maribor due to broken down vehicle. Traffic is obstructed. And also some problems, of course, on the A1 highway between Lukovica and Zadobrova. Delays are being reported there already. Also on the A2 highway between Cikava and Šmarje Sap towards Ljubljana. And also on the A1 highway between Vrhnika and Dragomer. Delays are being reported. Previdno na Podravski avtocesti med izvozom in uvozom Zlatolice proti Mariboru je promet oviran zaradi nesreče. 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
1: 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Don't give yourself something to be sorry about. 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
1: Careful, there has been a car accident on the A4 highway driving from Croatia to Maribor. That's between the exit for Zlatolice and entry for Zlatolice. Then we have some problems also due to a broken down vehicle on the A1 highway driving from Ljubljana to Maribor. Careful right by the exit for Žalec. Moreover, heavy traffic is reported due to the early morning rush hour, especially on the way to Ljubljana. On the A1 highway driving from Maribor to the capital, you will lose around 25 minutes between Lukovica and Šentjakob. It's also busy if you're coming up from Croatia. That's between Beč and Ivančna Gorica. There is a 10-minute delay there. Another 10 minutes will be lost between Višnja Gora and the tunnel Mali Vrh. That's in the same direction. As well as on the coastal part of the A1 highway, a short delay on the way from Koper to Ljubljana, between Vrhnika and Brezovica, as well as between Logatec and Dragomir.
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1: Firefighters on the Croatian island of Brač are still battling the fire that has now engulfed 1/7 of the island. More than 200 firefighters have been deployed and more than 600 people have already been evacuated. Polish authorities have mobilized their air force yesterday following a wave of Russian drone attacks near the border with Ukraine. The latest two attacks occurred as close as 800 meters from the Polish border. Turkish police have detained dozens of people in raids on gay bars and the homes of LGBTQ plus activists in 12 provinces. The operation, dubbed My Family is Safe, was launched by the government to protect what it calls family values. And Tadej Pogačar was forced to abandon the Vuelta a España after a heavy crash, ending his hopes of winning the race. Slovenia still had reason to celebrate, with Primož Roglič finishing second and Jakub Umrzil seventh overall. Weather in Slovenia today? Partly to mostly cloudy. Some showers and a few thunderstorms can be expected around midday. Daytime highs will range from 22 to 25 degrees or up to 27 along the coast.
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1: We have two accidents, one still on the A4 highway driving from Croatia to Maribor. That's between the exit and entry for Zlatolice. One lane is also closed, so be extra careful. And we now have another accident on the A1 highway driving from Maribor to Austria. That is just before the border crossing Šentilj-Špilfeld. Furthermore, we have some heavy traffic due to the early morning rush hour, especially on the way to Ljubljana. As usual, it's particularly backed up on the way from Maribor to the capital. Over there, you will lose around 30 minutes starting by Lukovica already. Then on the A2 highway connecting Croatia with Ljubljana, we have several sections with heavy traffic. First, a 10-minute delay between Beach and the rest area Podsmrika, and then also between Višnjagora and the tunnel Mali Vrh. If you're coming up from Koper, you'll lose around 15 minutes starting by Vrhnika, as well as a short delay on the way to Koper. However, that's between the rest area Raubar Komanda and Postojna. We still have reports of a 2-kilometer tailback of trucks just before the Karavanke tunnel. That's on the way to Austria.
2: Previdno na Štajerske autocesti pred mejnim prehodom Šentilj proti Avstriji je zaradi prometne nesreče oviran promet.
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1: Careful, a car accident can still be expected on the A4 highway driving from Croatia to Maribor. That's between the exit and entry for Zlato Lice. There is one lane closed and there's traffic already building up. You will lose around 15 minutes there. Then we have another accident on the way from Maribor to Austria. That is just before the border crossing Schentil-Spielfeld. We have heavy traffic there as well. And another accident just took place on the main road Hoče-Maribor. That's on Tržaška cesta, right before you get to the city of Maribor, that is. Then we have heavy traffic still on the way to Ljubljana, especially due to the early morning rush hour. If you're coming down from Maribor, that's between Lukovica and Šentjakob, you will lose around 25 minutes. Then coming up from Croatia to Ljubljana, there is a 10-minute delay between Beč and the rest area Podsmreka. Another 15-minute delay between Grosuplje East and the tunnel Mali Vrh. Then on the way from Koper to Ljubljana, there is a 10-minute delay between Vrhnika and Brezovica. And if you're coming down from Austria, there is a 10-minute delay between Brnik and Brod. So that's on the way to Ljubljana. In the opposite direction, there is still a 2-kilometer tailback of trucks reported just before the Karavanke border tunnel. And we now have an animal on this same highway driving from Austria to Ljubljana. Careful between Kronovo and the rest area Starine.
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0: 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Lidija,
1: Is it raining
0: in London?
1: Surprisingly not.
0: Ah, the irony.
1: Yeah, but they do have quite high temperatures compared to other major European capitals this morning. That's 17 degrees Celsius right there. And it's partly overcast for now. We will see how things turn out later. It's 17 degrees also in Turkey's Ankara, 16 in Germany's capital Berlin, 16 also in Austria's Vienna. Then Madrid too has 17 degrees Celsius. The warmest capital seems to be again Malta's Valletta with 22 degrees. Then heading off to Oslo, among the coldest capitals right now, only 5 degrees Celsius over there. Paris 18, Reykjavik, Iceland 11, and far Vilnius mostly overcast with 12. 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You

0: 7.35 minut, kaže ura, ponedeljek, 14. september. Čas je za 48. epizodo Statistikli. Dave, o zanimivih kombinacijah imena in priimka tot okoli.
1: 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The truth behind Slovenia's fascinating numbers.
2: You know what surprised me this week? Name combinations in Slovenia. Because these people actually exist. Jaka Ratsman, yes, Donald Duck. Somewhere in Slovenia there is a grown man named after a cartoon duck. Then we have Žive Ješe, Marjetica Čebela, Peter Pan, and Peter Klepec. Each of these combinations appears less than 5 times, which means they're basically collector's editions. Nice. Imagine Peter Pan, or Peter Pan as we say, at the bank. Sir, date of birth? I don't believe in time. But wait, it gets better. Let's talk about animal surnames. Because Slovenia is not a country, it's a nature documentary. There's Kos, blackbird, 3,698 people. Golob, dove, 3,663. Medved, bear, 2,112. Maček, cat, 1,406. I know all about those. Vauk, wolf, 997, and Zayats rabbit, 699. Boof! That's not a population register, to je prehranjevalna veriga. Imagine a school attendance list. Medved, here. Vauk, here. Zayats, silence. And then the teacher says, Čebela? Very carefully. Only in Slovenia. You can have a business meeting that sounds like a fairy tale. Kral, Medved and Ratsman na sestanek. And nobody thinks it's weird. Statistically speaking, we're not 2 million people. We're one very organized zoo.
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0: Πέρασε είναι δύο, ζαβατανά. Hey. Oh my book. Radio SI.
1: Traffic update. An accident is still reported on the A4 highway driving from Croatia to Maribor. That's between the exit and entry for Zlatolice. There's traffic building up as well, but things are getting better slowly. Another accident is reported on the way from Maribor to Austria. That is just before the border crossing Szentil-Spielfeld. We have a short delay there as well. And another accident nearby on the main road, Hoče-Maribor, that's on Tržaška cesta. As soon as you enter the city of Maribor, that is, then we have some heavy traffic still on the way to bigger towns and city centers. If you're coming to Ljubljana from the northeast, you will lose around 20 minutes, starting by Lukovica. Then on the way from Croatia to Ljubljana, there is a short delay between Bič and Ivančna Gorica. Also closer to the capital, a 15-minute delay between Grosuplje East and the tunnel Mali Vrh. Then on the way from Koper to Ljubljana, there is a 5 to 10-minute delay between Vrhnika and Brezovica. It's also backed up on the way from Austria to Ljubljana. That's a 10-minute delay between Brnik and Brod. And in the opposite direction, there is a 1 kilometer tailback of trucks. That is just before the Karvanke border tunnel. We also have to warn you about a broken down vehicle. Apparently it's a bus by the Dragočava junction. If you're driving down the A5 highway, that's from Maribor to Lendava. One lane is also closed over there. And we have an animal obstructing traffic now on the A2 highway, driving from Croatia to Ljubljana. Careful between Kronovo and the rest stop Starine.
2: Na Štajerske autocesti je narasti po Dragočava iz smeri Maribora proti Lendavi zaradi okvare avtobusa zaprt vozni pas. 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
1: Firefighters on the Croatian island of Brač are still battling the fire that has now engulfed one-seventh of the island. A new fire has later broken out above the town of Bol. More than 200 firefighters have been deployed, with approximately 70 vehicles on the scene and aircraft assisting in the efforts. More than 600 people have already been evacuated, with two requiring medical attention. Polish authorities have mobilized their air force yesterday following a wave of Russian drone attacks near the border with Ukraine. The latest two attacks occurred as close as 800 meters from the Polish border. The targets were a passenger train and a truck. Shortly after, former British Prime Minister Boris Johnson and other European diplomats had used the same line. No casualties were reported. Turkish police have detained dozens of people in raids on gay bars and the homes of LGBTQ+ activists in 12 provinces. The operation, dubbed My Family is Safe, was launched by the government to protect what it calls family values. Officials say 47 people were detained, while LGBTQ+ group Chaos GL says the number was as high as 50, including activists detained at their homes. Human rights groups accused the government of using the campaign to target the LGBTQ+ community, while same-sex marriage remains illegal in Turkey. And Tadej Pogačar was forced to abandon the Vuelta a España after a heavy crash, ending his hopes of winning the race. Slovenia still had reason to celebrate, with Primož Roglič finishing second and Jakub Omerzel seventh overall. Roglič. Honestly, this second place finish feels like a victory to me today. First of all, I never could have imagined such an outcome given how I started, or rather, the condition I was in when I arrived at the start line for the elite race. Pogačar crashed on stage 8, going over his handlebars more than 30 kilometers from the finish, and was among several riders caught in the fall. Weather in Slovenia today? Partly to mostly cloudy. Some showers and a few thunderstorms can be expected around midday. Tiram highs will range from 22 to 25 degrees or up to 27 along the coast.
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1: An accident is still reported on the way from Maribor to Austria. That is just before the border crossing Szentil-Spielfeld. Another accident is still causing problems on the A4 highway. That's on the way from Croatia to Maribor. Between the exit and entry for Zlatolice, there's traffic building up too. And a third accident over on that end of the country, that's on the main road Hoče-Maribor on Tržaška cesta. Furthermore, we have one lane closed due to a broken down bus on the A5 highway driving from Maribor to Hungary. That is by the Dragučova junction. Then we still have reports of an animal causing problems on the A2 highway driving from Croatia to Ljubljana. Careful between Kronovo and Dobruška Vas. Otherwise, we have some heavy traffic, especially on the way to Ljubljana. If you're coming up from Croatia, you will lose around 5 minutes between Beach and Ivančna Gorica. A 10-minute delay is reported between Grosuplje East and the tunnel de Beli Hrib on that highway. Then on the coastal part of the A1 highway, there is a short delay between Vrhnika and Brezovica. That's on the way from Koper to Ljubljana. A long delay, which is around 20 minutes, on the way from Maribor to Ljubljana, starting by the rest area Lukovica. It's also busy on the way from Austria to Ljubljana. That's a short delay between the rest area Povodje and Ljubljana Brod. Have a safe and a pleasant drive.
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2: 8:05, lepo zdrav in dobro jutro želimo z Radia SI. 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
1: There's one lane closed still due to an accident. That's if you're driving from Maribor to Austria, just before the border crossing Chantil-Spielfeld. Then we have an object reported now on the A1 highway driving from Maribor to Ljubljana. Careful just before Lukovica. And still a broken down bus obstructing traffic on the A5 highway driving from Maribor to Lendava, which is in direction of Hungary. That is by the Dragočava junction. We still have some backed up traffic on the way to Ljubljana, mostly due to the early morning rush hour. The longest delay is reported on the way from Maribor to Ljubljana. That's around 25 minutes, starting by the rest area Lukovica. We have some heavy traffic on the way to Zagreb to Ljubljana as well. First between Beach and Ivančna Gorica, then also between Grosuplje East and the tunnel Debeli Hrib. More heavy traffic on the way from Austria to Ljubljana. That's on the A2 highway between Šmartno and Brod.
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1: Careful, as there is an animal still reported causing problems on the A5 highway driving from Maribor to Lendava, which is on the way to Hungary. That is between Daugavas and Lendava now. Furthermore, a broken down vehicle can still be expected on the A1 highway driving down the A5 highway as well, with one lane closed by the Dragucova junction. That's in the same direction. Then we still have some heavy traffic, especially on the way to Ljubljana. It's quite busy as expected, with a 20-minute delay between the rest area Lukovica and Zadobrova. That's on the way from Maribor to Ljubljana. And a short delay also coming up from Croatia. That's by Beach and Ivačna Gorica.
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1: 8:54 minut, čas, da preverimo, kaj odmeva z tokratnih naslovnic. 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
2: Yes, that's right, Borut. We can read about this on the front page of Slovenian Dnevnik, about Slovenians at Vuelta. The paper writes on Primož Roglič, as you said, winning Slovenian hearts again with second place. It comes after Slovenians rightfully expected another victory at the race this year, though Tadej Pogačar was forced to abandon it after his crash, as we know. Slovenian newspaper Delo writes that despite the positive developments in the Slovenian tourism sector, which the minister who is in charge of it sees as a chosen provider of high added value, the sector still faces many challenges, they say. Then a major title on the cover of the UK Times reads, Reform UK's £72 million donations safe from Labour's retroactive law change. We can read that Nigel Farage's party said the government was threatening the rule of law by suggesting it could block contributions from two cryptocurrency billionaires. German Frankfurter Allgemeine Zeitung, meanwhile, reports on the three-letter puzzle. How can the rise of the AfD be explained a decade and a half after the triumphant advance of right-wing populism began? There is still a lack of substantive answers. The paper wonders, what is the reason for this? On the cover of New York Times International this morning, we can read about some in Silicon Valley questioning the calls for an AI slowdown. The paper namely writes that the debate over the safety of artificial intelligence grew personal as key tech leaders said calls for government regulation were self-serving and misplaced.
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hitchhiked her way across USA. Plucked her eyebrows on the way, shaved her legs, and then he was a she. She says, "Hey babe, take a walk on the wild side."

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A hustle here and a hustle there. New York City is the place where they said, hey, babe, take a walk on the wild.

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Then I guess she had to crash. Valium would have helped that patch. I said, hey babe, take a walk on the wild side. I said, hey honey, take a walk on the wild side. And the colored girls say, dude.

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1: Poland mobilizes air force after Russian drone attacks. This is Lida Petkovic.
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1: Polish authorities have mobilized their air force yesterday following a wave of Russian drone attacks near the border with Ukraine. The latest two attacks occurred as close as 800 meters from the Polish border. The targets were a passenger train and a truck. Shortly after, former British Prime Minister Boris Johnson and other European diplomats had used the same line. No casualties were reported. Turkish police have detained dozens of people in raids on gay bars and the homes of LGBTQ plus activists in 12 provinces. The operation, dubbed My Family is Safe, was launched by the government to protect what it calls family values. Officials say 47 people were detained, while LGBTQ plus group Chaos GL says the number was as high as 50, including activists detained at their homes. Human rights groups accused the government of using the campaign to target the LGBTQ plus community, while same-sex marriage remains illegal in Turkey. Firefighters on the Croatian island of Brač are still battling the fire that has now engulfed one-seventh of the island. A new fire has later broken out above the town of Bol. More than 200 firefighters have been deployed, with approximately 70 vehicles on the scene and aircraft assisting in the efforts. More than 600 people have already been evacuated, with two requiring medical attention. And Tadej Pogačar was forced to abandon the Vuelta a España after a heavy crash, ending his hopes of winning the race. Slovenia still had reason to celebrate, with Primož Roglič finishing second and Jakub Omerzil seventh overall. Roglič. Honestly, this second place finish feels like a victory to me today. First of all, I never could have imagined such an outcome given how I started, or rather, the condition I was in when I arrived at the start line for the elite race. Pogačar crashed on stage 8, going over his handlebars more than 30 kilometers from the finish, and was among several riders caught in the fall. The weather in Slovenia today? Partly to mostly cloudy. Some showers and a few thunderstorms can be expected around midday. Daytime highs will range from 22 to 25 degrees or up to 27 along the coast.
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1: We still have an object reported on the A1 highway driving from Ljubljana to Maribor. Careful between Tepanja and Slavinska Bistrica south. And a broken down vehicle is still causing problems on the A5 highway driving from Maribor to Lendava, which is on the way to Hungary with one lane still closed. Elsewhere in the country, traffic seems to be running pretty much smoothly, except perhaps on the way from Maribor to Ljubljana. You will still lose around 15 minutes due to the early morning rush hour that's between Krtina and Šentjakob.
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2: 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The Clash in Should I Stay or Should I Go, potem jutrnji pregled športa, ki ga je pripravil Luka Petrič, in pa Evropski teden mobilnosti za vse generacije izluščimo čez 20 minut. 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
1: Yes, there's a car accident still reported on the way from Maribor to Ljubljana on the A1 highway. That's by Blagovica, with the overtaking lane also closed. There is a short tailback of traffic reported before that. Further on towards Ljubljana, there is still a 15-minute delay starting by Krtina. That's due to the early morning rush hour. And we have a short delay also on the coastal part of the A1 highway. However, on the way from Ljubljana to Koper, that's another 10-minute delay between Unetz and the rest area Studenec. On the A4 highway, there is apparently someone walking alongside the highway. Be extremely careful between the airport Maribor and the Slivnica junction, which is on the way from Croatia to Maribor.
2: Na Štajerske autoceste zaradi prometne nesreče zaprt prehitevalni pas pri Blagovici proti Ljubljani. 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
1: Yes, there is an accident still reported on the way from Maribor to Ljubljana. That's on the A1 highway by Blagovica. The overtaking lane is still closed and there's traffic building up before that. That's before the tunnel Podmir. Furthermore, some heavy traffic due to the early morning rush hour can still be expected between Domžale and Šent Jakob. That's on the way to Ljubljana, of course. And some heavy traffic also on the coastal part of the A1 highway. However, driving from Ljubljana to Koper, that's a 10-minute delay between Unec and Postojna.
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1: Careful, there is an accident on Ljubljana's Western Ring. That's between Kozarje and Brdo, which is northbound. We then have some problems also due to an animal obstructing traffic, apparently, on the coastal part of the A1 highway connecting Ljubljana with Koper. That's by the rest area Studenets. They advise you to be careful in both directions. And some heavy traffic still on the way from Ljubljana to Koper. You will lose around 15 minutes between Unec and Postojna. It's also pretty busy on the way from Maribor to Ljubljana. That is between Domžale and Šentjakob.
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0: Welcome to Jump Rock. 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
2: Last Wednesday, Israeli Foreign Minister Gideon Saar visited Slovenia to open Israel's first resident embassy in the country. Slovenian Foreign Minister Tone Kaiser called the move an important milestone and said it should bring cooperation between the two countries to a new level. I'm hosting my colleague Gideon 16 years after the last visit by an Israeli minister to this country. Today's meeting holds significant political and symbolic importance. Our goal is clear. We wish to maintain an open, regular, and substantive political dialogue with Israel. The opening of a resident embassy marks a new chapter in bilateral relations. It is reported to give Israel a permanent diplomatic presence in Slovenia and is expected to make political, economic, and other forms of cooperation easier and more regular. On the occasion, the two ministers also signed a cooperation agreement covering education, science, culture, youth and sport until 2030. Saar.
3: Today there is enormous potential for greater cooperation. Technology, cybersecurity, defense, AI, water, agriculture and medicine.
2: Saar was accompanied by a large business delegation, which met with representatives of Slovenian companies at a closed-door business forum in Ljubljana. But Israel's new diplomatic presence comes at a particularly sensitive time, as the war in Gaza continues to put Israel's relations with many European countries under pressure. The embassy opening in Ljubljana and Saar's visit also prompted protests. According to the organizers' initial estimates, around 5,000 people gathered. A pro-Palestinian movement and a student association organized a rally under the slogan "No to a genocidal embassy," calling for the embassy to be closed, an end to economic cooperation with Israel, sanctions against Israel, and Slovenia's withdrawal from NATO, one protester. The fact is that this genocide in Palestine, which by all realistic estimates has already killed well over 100,000 Palestinians, can be carried out solely with Western support. Therefore, it is crucial that we oppose any cooperation or involvement in the dealings of this genocidal regime. The protest in central Ljubljana was organized against what protesters called genocide in Gaza and Israel's influence on Slovenia's domestic political affairs, as highlighted by another protester.
4: Protesti proti genocidu, proti vplivanju Izraela v slovenske notranje politične procese.
2: While the Slovenian government says it wants to keep political dialogue with Israel open, protesters were demanding a much tougher response to the war in Gaza. We hope that the government, as well as parliamentary and non-parliamentary parties, will heed our demands. It is very easy to offer performative support for Palestine, yet everything goes quiet when it comes to actual, concrete demands. The opposition says Janez Janša's government has abandoned Slovenia's independent foreign policy in favor of closer ties with Israel, a shift that has made the country's relations with Israel an increasingly divisive issue at home.
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1: 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Did you know?
2: He's often described as the greatest artist who ever lived, Leonardo da Vinci. But did you know that he spent time in Slovenia? In the year 1500, he was sent by Venice to study how to stop a possible Turkish invasion through the Vipava Valley. This was a matter of some urgency, since the Second Ottoman-Venetian War was already underway. We now know that da Vinci studied the confluence of the Vipava and Socha rivers in great detail, as well as the area around today's Gorizia. He spoke to locals and made recommendations for fortifications. Venice would lose the war, but da Vinci's mark remains. The town of Vipava has even set up a da Vinci trail in his honor.

0: RFI. Poland mobilizes air force after Russian drone attacks. This is Lidia Petkovic.
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0: Polish authorities have mobilized their air force yesterday following a wave of Russian drone attacks near the border with Ukraine. The latest two attacks occurred as close as 800 meters from the Polish border. The targets were a passenger train and a truck. Shortly after, former British Prime Minister Boris Johnson and other European diplomats had used the same line. No casualties were reported. Turkish police have detained dozens of people in raids on gay bars and the homes of LGBTQ plus activists in 12 provinces. The operation, dubbed My Family is Safe, was launched by the government to protect what it calls family values. Officials say 47 people were detained, while LGBTQ plus group Chaos GL says the number was as high as 50, including activists detained at their homes. Human rights groups accused the government of using the campaign to target the LGBTQ plus community, while same-sex marriage remains illegal in Turkey. Sweden's general election remains too close to call, with the left-wing bloc holding a narrow lead as vote counting continues. With more than 90% of ballots counted, the left was ahead by around 20,000 votes. Preliminary results put Social Democrat Magdalena Andersson on course for a three-seat majority over the four-party coalition led by Conservative Prime Minister Ulf Kristersson. The latter, who is backed by the far-right Sweden Democrats, said early today that it was still unclear who would form the next government. A UK parliamentary committee has warned that existing laws are not equipped to deal with the human rights risks posed by artificial intelligence. The Joint Committee on Human Rights is calling for new legislation to address what it describes as the scale and seriousness of the threats. Committee Chair Alex Sobel said no country, including the UK, currently has AI laws that are fit for purpose. AI strategy researcher Raymond Douglas.
2: One way of making an AI not do something bad is to put guardrails around it so that even if it tries, it can't break out of the box or something like that. But the problem is that this kind of approach doesn't scale very well as the AIs get more and more capable. Alignment is about making the AI inherently want to pursue the goals that we wanted to pursue or have the values that we wanted to have. And that's the kind of thing that we need as they get more advanced.
0: The British government says AI is advancing rapidly and that it is working to develop safeguards to protect people. The weather in Slovenia today, partly to mostly cloudy. Some showers and a few thunderstorms can be expected around midday. Daytime highs will range from 22 to 25 degrees or up to 27 along the coast.
1: Radio SI, traffic update.
0: We have some delays reported still on the coastal part of the A1 highway. That's a 25-minute delay if you're driving from Ljubljana to Koper on the section Unec-Postojna. Then we have a delay also on the coastal main road Šmarje-Koper. Also on the A1 highway driving from Maribor to Ljubljana, there is a short tailback of traffic between Domžale and Šent Jakob. And we have occasional delays on the regional road Lesce-Bled, as well as just before the Karavanke tunnel heading towards Austria.
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1: We still have delays reported on the coastal part of the A1 highway, in particular on the way from Ljubljana to Koper. There is still a 15 to 20 minute delay reported between the rest area Lom and Postojna. We have occasional delays on the coastal main road Šmarje-Koper. It's also busy occasionally on the way to Koper between Dragomir and Vrhnika, as well as on the way from Maribor to Ljubljana. There is a short delay between Domžale and Šentjakob. And it's also busy in the opposite direction there. We have more heavy traffic occasionally on the regional road Lesce-Bled in the northwest of the country. And a 1 kilometer tailback of trucks can still be expected on the way to Austria. That is just before the Karavanke border tunnel.
2: Po zastoju poročate na primorski avtocesti pred delovno zaporo med Logatcem in Postojno v smeri Kopra. 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
1: There are several objects reported scattered around the A1 highway driving from Ljubljana to Maribor. Careful, just before Vransko. We now have a car accident on the coastal part of the A1 highway driving from Ljubljana to Koper. That's between Dragomir and Vrhnika. Then we have some heavy traffic on Ljubljana's southern ring by the Kozarje junction if you're driving towards the coastal region. Back to the coastal part of the A1 highway if you're driving from Ljubljana to Koper. You will lose around 10 minutes between the rest area Lom and Unec. Then, heading in the same direction, there is a 10-minute delay between Unec and Postojna. And some heavy traffic also still on the way from Maribor to Ljubljana. That's a short delay between Domžale and Šentjakob. Occasional delays also on the coastal roads Šmarje Koper, Lucija Strunjan. And in the northwest of the country, on the regional road Lesce Bled, as well as just before the Karavanke border tunnel heading towards Austria.
2: Na primorske avtocesti se je zgodila prometna nesreča med Dragomerjem in Vrhniko v smeri Kopra je oviran promet. 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
1: What drew you to the show?
2: Well, I got the script, man, and I just really liked how it represented the city like no other show has. Like, you've seen a lot of shows based in New York, but you haven't seen the youth side of things. Like, you know, the 20-somethings, the people that come out here, focus on something and want to be successful. We don't see that on television. And I think this show is the epitome of that from the ground up.

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1: Yes, we still have reports of heavy traffic. That's on the way from Ljubljana to Maribor. First, we have to warn you about some delays if you're driving down from Maribor to Ljubljana. There are delays between Domžale and Šentjakob, then also on the coastal part of the A1 highway. That's if you're driving from Ljubljana to Koper on the section Kozarje-Dragomir, as well as Logatec-Postojna, which is in the same direction. 1 kilometer tailback of trucks on the way to Austria, that is just before the Karavanke border tunnel, as well as on the regional road Lesce-Bled and on the main coastal road Šmarje-Koper.
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0: Radio SI traffic update.
1: Some heavy traffic can still be expected on the coastal part of the A1 highway, especially if you're driving from Ljubljana to Koper. There is a 30-minute delay between the rest area Lom and Postojna. We have reports of some heavy traffic starting also at the end of the coastal part of the A1 highway on the way to Koper. That's by the Kozaria Junction and by Vrhnika. More delays on the way from Maribor to Ljubljana. That's a tailback of traffic between Domžale and Šent Jakob. We have occasional delays also on the way from Zagreb to Ljubljana. That's on the section Beach Ivančna Gorica. And occasionally there are some jams on the regional road Lesce Bled, as well as a short tailback of trucks just before the Karavanke tunnel. That's in the direction of Austria.
2: Ognjič poročate na primorski avtocesti med razcepom Kozarje in priključkom Dragomer v smeri Kopra, kot tudi med Logatcem in Postojno pred delovno zaporo v smeri Kopra. 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
1: Prime Minister Janša to discuss defense spending with NATO chief. Good afternoon, this is Lidia Petković.
0: This is Radio SI News at 1.
1: Prime Minister Janez Janša is meeting NATO Secretary General Mark Rutte in Brussels today, with defense spending high on the agenda. The talks will also cover Ukraine and the Western Balkans. Slovenia has pledged to reach NATO's 2% target this year, after a July report said it was the only member on track to fall short. The government has now earmarked 1.7 billion euros, or 2.03% of GDP, for defense in this year's supplementary budget. Pišeca Castle in southeastern Slovenia has reopened to the public more than 20 years after restoration work began. The state has spent more than 6.3 million euros on the castle, which will now be managed by the Posavje Museum and used for cultural, educational and tourism programs. The castle will initially be open from Thursday to Saturday, with the first exhibition presenting its history and former owners. First mentioned in 1268, the castle was built to help protect and administer the eastern edge of Salzburg's possessions in the Posavje region. And Canadian Prime Minister Mark Carney is exploring closer ties with the European Union, including possible associate membership, The Wall Street Journal reports. The European Union is reportedly open to creating such a status, although no details have been agreed and neither side has confirmed the talks. Prime Minister Carney.
2: We're not looking to become a member of the European Union. What we are looking and beginning, we'll begin discussions for unique alliance with the European Union, between Canada and the European Union. We share the same values, we have the same priorities, and we have very complementary strengths. We're stronger together, and this is at a time where the world's more dangerous and divided, and friends need to stick together at these times.
1: Canada's worsening trade dispute with the United States has increased the urgency of its efforts to strengthen ties with other partners. Ottawa and Brussels are also discussing easier movement of goods, services and workers in strategic sectors such as energy, artificial intelligence, defense and critical minerals. The weather in Slovenia today: partly to mostly cloudy. Some showers and a few thunderstorms can be expected around midday. Daytime highs will range from 22 to 25 degrees or up to 27 along the coast.
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1: We still have delays on the coastal part of the A1 highway, especially on the way from Ljubljana to Koper. You lose almost 30 minutes between the rest area Lom and Postojna. It's also busy on Ljubljana's southern ring by the Kozarje junction, heading in the same direction towards the coastal region. Then on the A1 highway driving from Maribor to Ljubljana, there is a short delay between Domžale and Šentjakob, as well as on the eastern Ljubljana ring by the Zadobrova junction northbound, that's in the direction of the northeast. Then we have occasional delays on the regional road Lesce-Bled, 1 kilometer tailback of trucks still just before the Karavanke border tunnel, that's in the direction of Austria. And a car accident took place on the main road Ruše-Silnica ob Dravi, which is now completely closed until further notice.
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3: 4 minutke čez 13. 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
3: Ja, nadaljujemo za Echosmith in Cool Kids, sicer pa ja, več seveda o Amy Winehouse v našem Timelessu, kot rečeno, čez pol urce.

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1: And be careful, an accident is causing problems on the A1 highway from Ljubljana towards Koper. Be careful between Unets and the Rabar Komanda rest station. Otherwise, delays also on the same highway between Ljubljana and Dragomer and also between Lagatec and Postojna towards Koper. Delays also on the A2 in the north before the Karavanke tunnel with Austria. A long line of trucks there around 1 kilometer long is causing delays.
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0: Današnji Timeless, v katerem smo se spomnili pevke Amy Winehouse, je pripravil Iztok Novak.
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2: Be careful, an accident is causing problems on the A1 highway between Unetz and the Rauber Komanda rest station towards Koper. Be careful, there are some delays reported because of that. Also delays on the A1 highway from Vrhnika towards the Studenets rest station, that's also towards Koper. Expect to lose around 20 minutes there. Also some delays on the A2 in the north before the Karavanke tunnel with Austria. A long line of trucks around 1 kilometer long is causing delays there. Please drive safely.
3: Ja, skrajno previdno na primorski avtocesti zaradi prometne nesreče med Uncem in počivališčem Rauber Komanda proti Kopru oviran promet. 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

0: KSI.
1: Robo-taxis to soon start operating in Slovenia. I'm Korab Jurgakijski.
0: This is Radio SI News.
1: The government plans to change the law to allow self-driving robo-taxis. Infrastructure and Energy Minister Jernej Vrtovec said robo-taxis could soon hit the streets of Ljubljana, Maribor, Celje, Nova Gorica and other cities. Minister Vrtovec cited Croatia's capital Zagreb as an example, which has already allowed the operation of fully autonomous robo-taxis in the city. The announcement comes a week after Tesla was given permission to deploy its supervised self-driving system in Slovenia. A Russian drone hit a passenger train near the Ukrainian-Polish border. The drone hit the engine of the train, which was standing at the station. No casualties were reported. Just 1 hour before the incident, a train full of Western VIPs, including former UK Prime Minister Boris Johnson, former Swedish Prime Minister Carl Bildt, and former CIA Chief David Petraeus, passed through the same station. Ukraine and Western leaders accused Russia of targeting the, quote, diplomatic train. Meanwhile, a separate Russian attack in the northern Chernihiv region killed 3 people, while a Ukrainian attack on Russia's Tatarstan Republic left at least 2 people dead. And at the European Volleyball Championship tonight, Slovenia will play against Greece. Slovenia is a favorite going into today's match, having recorded 2 wins in 2 matches at the tournament so far. The match starts at 9 p.m. and will be broadcast live on TV Slovenia. And today's weather, changeable to mostly cloudy with the chance of local showers and storms and the evening daily highs range between 22 and 27 degrees Celsius.
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1: And be careful, delays are reported on the A1 highway that's from Ljubljana towards Dragomer and the south, then also delays towards Koper and Postojna, especially from the Lom rest station towards Postojna and Koper. Expect to lose around 20 minutes there. And then also some increased traffic reported before the Karavanke border tunnel with Austria. There's a long line of trucks there around 1 kilometer long causing delays. Please drive safely.
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0: 15 minut še manjka do četrte, ja, o imenih in priimkih v Sloveniji ter v kaj bi jih morda lahko celo sestavili, pa se bo sedaj malce kratkočasil tudi naš Dave.
1: 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The truth behind Slovenia's fascinating numbers.
2: You know what surprised me this week? Name combinations in Slovenia. Because these people actually exist. Jaka Racman, yes, Donald Duck. Somewhere in Slovenia there is a grown man named after a cartoon duck. Then we have Žive Ješe, Marjetica Čebela, Peter Pan and Peter Klepec. Each of these combinations appears less than 5 times, which means they're basically collector's editions. Nice. Imagine Peter Pan, or Peter Pan as we say, at the bank. Sir, date of birth? I don't believe in time. But wait, it gets better. Let's talk about animal surnames. Because Slovenia is not a country, it's a nature documentary. There's Kos, blackbird, 3,698 people. Golob, dove, 3,663. Medved, bear, 2,112. Maček, cat, 1,406. I know all about those. Vauk, wolf, 997. And Zayats, rabbit, 699. Boof. That's not a population register. To je prehranjevalna veriga. Imagine a school attendance list. Medved, here. Vauk, here. Zayats, silence. And then the teacher says, Čebela? Very carefully. Only in Slovenia. You can have a business meeting that sounds like a fairy tale. Kral, medved and ratsman na sestanek. And nobody thinks it's weird. Statistically speaking, we're not 2 million people. We're one very organized zoo.
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1: A new wave of alternative rock is emerging in New Zealand with their new single Gutter, released on August 14th. The band Ivy combines dark guitars, a driving rhythm, and powerful vocals, all topped off with the distinctive touch of a violin. If you enjoy Radiohead, give Ivy a listen. They are our featured fresh cut this time around, a name we are sure to hear more of on Radio SI.

0: Slovenia reaffirms its commitment to NATO. I'm Cora Bjurka-Kieski.
1: This is Radio SI News. Five.
0: Prime Minister Janez Janša visited the headquarters of NATO in Brussels today. He held talks with NATO Chief Mark Rutte, reaffirming Slovenia's NATO commitments and continued support for Ukraine. NATO's chief calls Slovenia a reliable partner with a credible plan for increasing its defense spending. Slovenia has pledged to allocate 2% of its GDP on defense this year and then a further 3.5% in the coming years. Ahead of the meeting, Prime Minister Janša also held talks with European Parliament President Roberta Metsola. This is Janša's first working visit in Brussels since becoming Prime Minister in June. A Russian drone hit a passenger train near the Ukrainian-Polish border. The drone hit the engine of the train, which was standing at the station. No casualties were reported. Just 1 hour before the incident, a train full of Western VIPs, including former UK Prime Minister Boris Johnson, former Swedish Prime Minister Carl Bildt, and former CIA Chief David Petraeus, passed through the same station. Ukraine and Western leaders accuse Russia of targeting the, quote, diplomatic train. This is NATO Chief Mark Rutte.
2: The strike on a passenger train in Ukraine yesterday shows how desperate Putin has become. He thinks that he can stop us from supporting Ukraine and that he can undermine our unity. He is wrong. Our answer is to increase support to Ukraine so it has what it needs to defend itself.
0: Meanwhile, a separate Russian attack in the northern Chernihiv region killed 3 people, while a Ukrainian attack on Russia's Tatarstan Republic left at least 2 people dead. Canada is seeking a unique alliance with the European Union. Its Prime Minister says Canada is not looking at EU membership, but would like to forge a deeper, unique partnership. Lydia Petkovic with the details.
3: Canadian Prime Minister Mark Carney is exploring closer ties with the European Union, including possible associate membership, The Wall Street Journal reports. The European Union is reportedly open to creating such a status, although no details have been agreed and neither side has confirmed the talks. Canada's worsening trade dispute with the United States has increased the urgency of its efforts to strengthen ties with other partners.
0: Fuel prices will go up again at midnight tonight. Diesel will reach a new record high for Slovenia and stand at 1.99 euros per liter. Meanwhile, regular petrol will go up to 1.72 euros per liter. Meanwhile, heating oil will also hit a record high of 1.60 euros. And tomorrow's weather will be mostly clear and sunny with daily highs to range between 23 and 25 degrees, up to around 27 by the coast.
1: Radio SI, traffic update.
0: And be careful, still some delays on the A2 highway before the Karavanke Tunnel with Austria. That's around 1 kilometer long. Some increased traffic also still on parts of the Ljubljana Ring, especially on the northern Ljubljana Ring towards Domžale and Celje. Otherwise, no other major traffic problems to report.
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0: And be careful, reports of an animal on the A2 highway in the south towards Croatia. That's before Trebnje Zahod. Be careful there.
1: Previdno zaradi živali na vozišču na Dolenjski avtocesti pri priključku Trebnje Zahod. 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
1: 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Take a trip with us this Wednesday at 11:20 a.m.
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1: And some increased traffic with delays reported on the main road between Alistse and Blaine. Otherwise, no other major traffic problems to report.
2: Nekaj zastojev je še na cesti Lesce Bled, sicer pa promet po državi poteka tekoče.
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1: Slovenia reaffirms its commitment to NATO. I'm Korab Jurkakijski.
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1: Prime Minister Janez Janša visited the headquarters of NATO in Brussels today. He held talks with NATO Chief Mark Rutte, reaffirming Slovenia's NATO commitments and continued support for Ukraine. NATO's chief calls Slovenia a reliable partner with a credible plan for increasing its defense spending. Slovenia has pledged to allocate 2% of its GDP on defense this year and then a further 3.5% in the coming years. Ahead of the meeting, Prime Minister Janša also held talks with European Parliament President Roberta Metsola. This is Janša's first working visit in Brussels since becoming Prime Minister in June. The government plans to change the law to allow self-driving robo-taxis. Infrastructure and Energy Minister Jernej Vrtovec said robo-taxis could soon hit the streets of Ljubljana, Maribor, Celje, Nova Gorica and other cities. Minister Vrtovec cited Croatia's capital Zagreb as an example, which has already allowed the operation of fully autonomous robo-taxis in the city. The announcement comes a week after Tesla was given permission to deploy its supervised self-driving system in Slovenia. Fuel prices will go up again at midnight tonight. Diesel will reach a new record high for Slovenia and stand at 1.99 euros per liter. Meanwhile, regular petrol will go up to 1.72 euros per liter. Meanwhile, heating oil will also hit a record high of 1.60 euros. And at the European Volleyball Championship tonight, Slovenia will play against Greece. Slovenia is a favorite going into today's match, having recorded 2 wins in 2 matches at the tournament so far. The match starts at 9 p.m. and will be broadcast live on TV Slovenia. And tomorrow's weather will be mostly clear and sunny, with daily highs to range between 23 and 25 degrees, up to around 27 by the coast.
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1: And be careful on the coastal road between Koper and Škofie at Sermin, coming from Koper towards Škofie. An animal, a bird, is obstructing traffic there. Please drive safely.
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1: And be careful on the main road from Coper towards Scofia. We have Swan reported. That's near the Sermin intersection from Coper towards Scofia. Extra care there is advised.
2: Previdno, labot na vozišču še vedno ovira promet na obalni cesti Koper-Škofije in sicer na razcepu Sermin iz smeri Kopra proti Italiji.
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Be careful, an accident took place on the H3 Ljubljana's northern ring at the intersection Koseze. That's from the direction from east towards Karavanke and Austria, so please drive carefully there. An object on the roadway is obstructing traffic on the A1 highway from Ljubljana to Maribor between the junctions Dramlje and Slovenske Konjice. And an animal on the roadway is obstructing traffic on the A1 Ljubljana's eastern ring before the junction Bizovik. That's towards Maribor. 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
1: An accident is obstructing traffic on the H3 Ljubljana's northern ring at the intersection Cosese, that's towards Karavanke and Austria, and another in Cosese, that's towards Karavanke and Austria, and another accident is obstructing traffic.

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1: A new wave of alternative rock is emerging in New Zealand with their new single Gutter, released on August 14th. The band Ivy combines dark guitars, a driving rhythm, and powerful vocals, all topped off with the distinctive touch of a violin. If you enjoy Radiohead, give Ivy a listen. They are our featured fresh cut this time around, a name we are sure to hear more of on Radio SI.

0: KSI presents Statistically Dave. The truth behind Slovenia's fascinating numbers.
1: You know what surprised me this week? Name combinations in Slovenia. Because these people actually exist. Jaka Racman, yes, Donald Duck. Somewhere in Slovenia, there is a grown man named after a cartoon duck. Then we have Žive Ješe, Marjetica Čebela, Peter Pan, and Peter Klepec. Each of these combinations appears less than 5 times, which means they're basically collector's editions. Nice. Imagine Peter Pan, or Peter Pan as we say, at the bank. Sir, date of birth? I don't believe in time. But wait, it gets better. Let's talk about animal surnames. Because Slovenia is not a country, it's a nature documentary. There's Kos, blackbird, 3,698 people. Golob, dove, 3,663. Medved, bear, 2,112. Maček, cat, 1,406. I know all about those. Vauk, wolf, 997. And Zayac, rabbit, 699. Boof. That's not a population register. To je prehranjevalna veriga. Imagine a school attendance list. Medved, here. Vauk, here. Zayac, silence. And then the teacher says, Čebela? Very carefully. Only in Slovenia. You can have a business meeting that sounds like a fairy tale. Kral, Medved and Racman na sestanek. And nobody thinks it's weird. Statistically speaking, we're not 2 million people. We're one very organized zoo.
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1: Be careful, the road Tržič-Ljubelj over the Ljubelj mountain pass is completely closed due to an accident on the Austrian side. Previdno zaprta je cesta Tržič-Ljubelj čez prelaz Ljubelj, in sicer zaradi prometne nesreče na avstrijski strani.
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1: Prime Minister Janez Janša visited the headquarters of NATO in Brussels today. He held talks with NATO chief Mark Rutte, reaffirming Slovenia's NATO commitments and continued support for Ukraine. NATO's chief called Slovenia a reliable partner with a credible plan for increasing its defense spending. The government plans to change the law to allow self-driving robo-taxis. Infrastructure and Energy Minister Jernej Vrtovec said robo-taxis could soon hit the streets of Ljubljana, Maribor, Celje, Nova Gorica and other cities. And fuel prices will go up again at midnight. Tonight, diesel will reach a new record high for Slovenia and stand at 1.99 euros per liter. Meanwhile, heating oil will also hit a record high of 1.60 euros. And tomorrow's weather will be mostly clear and sunny with daily highs to range between 23 and 25 degrees, up to around 27 by the coast.
0: The sweet spot. Embracing the soulful side of new music. Every Monday and Wednesday at 9 p.m. Only on Radio SI. The sweet spot. Locked in the groove with Captain Soul.
2: Hello, golden divine souls. This here is Nick Knox drumming. Now we have Poison Ivy on guitar and Brian Gregory on the second one. And the singer, Alex Interior, is about to drop in with his inimitable vocal. It's The Cramps from the 1977 sessions release now on LP as Greatest Gravy. Captain Soul and King Simon are here. Welcome to the sweet spot.

Cramps releasing their hidden first sessions with Alex Shilton on the album Grave is Gravy. We keep the rhythm rolling with the Leeds-based combo Yard Act. You're Gonna Need a Little Music is their third LP. It is the first one that the four-piece band recorded together live in the room. It is dynamic and urgent. And here is

We'll have more from the Yard Act later in the show. Now to Charlie XCX, the British artist who balances between pop and experimental, put a photo with John Cale, Marc Jacobs and Martin Scorsese on the cover of the album. From music, fashion, film, here is Spring Summer 26.

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He branched out from trap into a wide variety of styles with high energy and a sense of urgency and wittiness. His new album is La Nueva Violencia. This is Dillom with Vedette.

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1: Be careful, an object on the roadway is being reported on the A1 highway from Koper to Ljubljana between the junctions Razdrto and Postojna. And due to an accident, the road Tržič-Ljubel over the Ljubel mountain pass is completely closed due to an accident on the Austrian side. 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You're listening to the sweet spot. Songs with soul and groove. On Radio.

Splat, the title track of the 24th studio LP by Deep Purple. Haircut 100 are a pioneering British new wave outfit, and they are back after 40 years. Boxing the Compass is their new and third studio LP, and their songwriting skills and dynamics are intact. Also in this cluster we have Primitive Ring, which is an LA heavy psych power trio. It features Charles Muthart, who played previously with Dice Go. From Primitive Ring's self-titled debut, I will play The Last Gold Mine. And also we have Green Day with the song from Nimrods, the soundtrack. It is a little punky rockabilly song, I'm Never Gonna R.I.P. First, here is Rain Cloud by Haircut 100.

We had some fun with the rockabilly punk by Green Day, and now to the kings of the genre and style, the Cramps. The recording now available as Grave as Gravy was sitting on the shelf for almost 50 years. The entire session took place in October 1977 at the legendary Arden Studios in Memphis, Tennessee, with Alex Chilton producing. Here is the Cramps with Twist and Shout.

That was Billy Says by Blur guitarist Graham Coxon from another shelved album. These sessions were shelved only for 15 years. The album is now available as Castle Park. We stay in the UK with Yard Act on You're Gonna Need a Little Music. They present their most lively set of songs, and this one is Tall Tales.

House of I by the Afghan Whigs, who are celebrating their 40th anniversary with their 10th studio album Soft Control. Now, the next one will be loud and intense. It's the iconic Japanese lo-fi garage rockers Guitar Wolf from their explosive 14th original studio LP More Jet, their first full-length in 7 years. Here is Guitar Wolf with 9 p.m. Erotic Magazine Planet.

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1: Traffic on Slovenia's highways is running without major difficulties. 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

The End Your Friends by British band Heart Five from Sweating Someone Else's Fever. That is another comeback album. It is their first new full-length record in 15 years. Everybody's back. We'll stay with it for the next one too. This is Heart Five with Don't Go Making Plans

Weekend on Mars by the Cramps, from their archival LP Graves Gravy Sessions, which have been shelved for 50 years. We listened to Common Side Effects by Finn Wolfhard, from Fire from the Hip before. I have to go back now to the center of the Sonic Universe, where love and high energy are in abundance. However, we still have some more cool and new music tonight. We will listen to Yard Act, and you're gonna need a little music. Primitive Ring with Call Me What You Please. And to start, oh, Palermo Hollywood by Argentine Dillon. Until the next one, feel good, play well, and spread love.

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1: Prime Minister Janez Janša visited the headquarters of NATO in Brussels today. He held talks with NATO Chief Mark Rutte, reaffirming Slovenia's NATO commitments and continued support for Ukraine. NATO's chief called Slovenia a reliable partner with a credible plan for increasing its defense spending. The government plans to change the law to allow self-driving robo-taxis. Infrastructure and Energy Minister Jernej Vrtovec said robo-taxis could soon hit the streets of Ljubljana, Maribor, Celje, Nova Gorica and other cities. And fuel prices will go up again at midnight. Tonight, diesel will reach a new record high for Slovenia and stand at 1.99 euros per liter. Meanwhile, heating oil will also hit a record high of 1.60 euros. And tomorrow's weather will be mostly clear and sunny with daily highs to range between 23 and 25 degrees, up to around 27 by the coast.
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1: Traffic on Slovenia's highways is running without major difficulties. We wish you a safe and pleasant journey. 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Želimo vam varno in prijetno vožnjo.
0: 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If you drink, don't drive. And if you're driving, don't drink. 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
1: Traffic on Slovenia's highways is running without major difficulties. We wish you a safe and pleasant journey. 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
0: 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Radio SI.

Traffic on Slovenia's highways is running without major difficulties. 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Promet na slovenskih cestah poteka brez večjih težav. Želimo vam varno in prijetno vožnjo.

0: Traffic on Slovenia's highways is running without major difficulties. We wish you a safe and pleasant journey. Promet na slovenskih cestah poteka brez večjih težav. Želimo vam varno in prijetno vožnjo.
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1: You know what surprised me this week? Name combinations in Slovenia. Because these people actually exist. Jaka Ratsman, yes, Donald Duck. Somewhere in Slovenia, there is a grown man named after a cartoon duck. Then we have Žive Ješe, Marjetica Čebela, Peter Pan, and Peter Klepec. Each of these combinations appears less than 5 times, which means they're basically collector's editions. Nice. Imagine Peter Pan, or Peter Pan as we say, at the bank. Sir, date of birth? I don't believe in time. But wait, it gets better. Let's talk about animal surnames. Because Slovenia is not a country, it's a nature documentary. There's Kos, blackbird, 3,698 people. Golob, dove, 3,663. Medved, bear, 2,112. Maček, cat, 1,406. I know all about those. Vauk, wolf, 997. And Zayats, rabbit, 699. Boof. That's not a population register. To je prehranjevalna veriga. Imagine a school attendance list. Medved, here. Vauk, here. Zayats, silence. And then the teacher says, Čebela? Very carefully. Only in Slovenia. You can have a business meeting that sounds like a fairy tale. Kral, Medved and Ratsman na sestanek. And nobody thinks it's weird. Statistically speaking, we're not 2 million people. We're one very organized zoo.
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Traffic on Slovenia's highways is running without major difficulties. We wish you a safe and pleasant journey. Promet na slovenskih cestah poteka brez večjih težav. Želimo vam varno in prijetno vožnjo.

Traffic on Slovenia's highways is running without major difficulties. We wish you a safe and pleasant journey. Promet na slovenskih cestah poteka brez večjih težav. Želimo vam varno in prijetno vožnjo.